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0: 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No, really.

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Unless you're driving, that'd be crazy.

Jack. 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
1: 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About the Shaq outside the game. 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

How far off I sat and wondered. Started humming a song from 1962. 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

0: 7 for the Fan regional weather for tonight, mostly cloudy. Chance for showers and thunderstorms. Overnight lows tonight of 66. Partly sunny, a little humid tomorrow. High of 86 tomorrow. Tomorrow night, mostly cloudy, humid. Chance for showers and thunderstorms. Overnight low of 68 tomorrow night. Sunday, partly sunny, humid again. Chance for showers and thunderstorms. Sunday night, Sunday's high of 90. And next week, Monday, Tuesday, expecting clear to partly cloudy conditions and highs 83 to 87.
1: From the KFGO News Center, I'm Austin Erickson. Fargo police ask you to avoid the area of University Drive from 12th to 13th Avenue South because of an ongoing incident. The department made the announcement around 3:45 this morning and hasn't given out any other information. Congresswoman Julie Fedorchuk and Secretary of Education Linda McMahon visited North Dakota schools Thursday. They went to Bismarck State College and Sweetbriar School, a rural school near Mandan, discussing efforts to give states more power over public education and reduce restrictions tying up funding at the federal level. At Bismarck State, they looked at the school's hands-on approach to learning and how students leave prepared for high-demand careers. At Sweetbriar, rural challenges for education were discussed. North Dakota University System employees may soon see TikTok back on campus devices. The State Board of Higher Education has lifted its system-wide ban on the social media app. For more headlines, go to KFGO.com. From the KFGO News Center, I'm Austin Erickson.
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0: Your 740 The Fan regional weather from meteorologist Utah Tom Szymanski today. Coming partly to mostly cloudy, hazy, high of 83 today. For tonight, cloudy, chance for showers and thunderstorms. Look for overnight low of 66 tonight. For tomorrow, partly sunny, a little humid, high of 86 tomorrow. 68 the low tomorrow night. And for Sunday, partly sunny and humid, chance for showers and thunderstorms Sunday night. Sunday's high of 90. That's your 740 The Fan regional weather.
1: From the KFGO News Center, I'm Austin Erickson. Fargo police ask you to avoid the area of University Drive from 12th to 13th Avenue South because of an ongoing incident. The department made the announcement around 3:45 this morning and hasn't given out any other information. 22-year-old Garrett Koontz of Mandan avoids prison time for a deadly distracted driving crash near Valley City after pleading guilty to manslaughter. In December, Koontz's pickup struck and killed 27-year-old pedestrian Gerson Mejia on I-94. Under a plea deal, Koontz received a 10-year suspended sentence, 3 years of probation, and 1,000 hours of community service. The family of Ian Fry, the man who died in a T-bone crash south of Fargo, requests a planned tribute doesn't happen. It was planned for tomorrow at County Roads 14 and 81, where Fry was killed by a vehicle traveling at triple-digit speeds early Sunday morning. The tribute requested people drive by the crash site and honk their car horn in remembrance. From the KFGO News Center, I'm Austin Erickson.
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0: 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We were thinking of calling it Songnado.

Yeah, Jack, with all the songs you got to choose from, this is the one you decide to go with? Dude, there's something seriously wrong with you. Seriously.

0: Yeah, we're not sure what we were thinking with that bunch of songs in a row on Jack FM. If we could go back in time and smack ourselves, we would.
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9: Enough talking. 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

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You suck.

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Jack and Jill went up a hill. Each had a buck and a quarter. Jill came down with 2.5. Now, Jack is such a mess, he won't take anybody's request.

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The devil went down to Georgia. He was looking for a soul to steal. He was in a bind because he was way behind and he was willing to make a deal. 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

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'Cause I told you once, you son of a gun, I'm..."

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3: So far this preseason, Brandon Allen intercepted for a second time this game.
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3: It's a toss right, and on third and two, the Ravens will not get the first down. Wonderful open field tackling there by Jacob Roberts, Wake Forest rookie, undrafted, several other Vikings in the mix.
4: Defensive coordinator Brian Flores likes the progress of his D.
5: Guys are really working, guys are improving, guys are continuing to improve. 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And I think we'll continue to, you know, just take it day by day and just try to improve a little bit more every day.
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